0: showing up at us from hell.
1: What? What does it say?
0: It's the worst.
2: But who got the beach house?
0: She's having it turned into a f***ing cat sanctuary.
3: What? Cats don't even like the beach.
0: What about the rest of the assets?
1: I flew all the way here from Ibiza!
3: To my children, I leave 13 cents.
1: No!
0: Wait, you guys. There's probably a secret encoded message that means something else!
4: Yeah, that's what Mom would always do. P.S. There's no secret encoded message that means something else. Love, Taylor.
3: Okay. Great, well, good job, Chad. You finally pushed it too far.
5: Nueva sucursal Orquídeas. 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Te esperamos. 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

drive to the top. 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I'm an astronaut. Blasted off the planet, rocket caused catastrophe. And it matters more because I had it. Now I had, I thought about wreaking havoc on an opposition. Kind of shocking, they want a static with precision. I'm automatic, quarterback. I ain't talking second, pack it up on panic. 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It don't matter because we is your th-

0: Wake up in the morning feeling like P. Diddy.
1: Hey, what up, girl?
0: Grab my glasses, I'm out the door. I'm gonna hit this city.
1: Let's
0: before
1: go.
0: I leave, brush my teeth with a bottle of Jack. 'Cause when I leave for the night, I ain't coming back.

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We're going to drive across LA and hit every wedding we possibly can. It's going to be awesome. 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What's your door for you, Mr. Madden? 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
1: Promise, I'll be back.

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1: How are they gonna get paid? 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
0: I train. I have a plan. You just need to trust me, man.

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Hugging my brothers and say that I love them, but I don't. The man them celebrate Eid, still right.

I wanna dance by water beneath the Mexican sky. Drink some margaritas by string of blue lights. Listen to the mariachi play at midnight. Are you with me? Are you with me?

It was just two lovers sitting in the car, listening to Blonde, falling for each other. Pink and orange skies, feeling super childish. No Donald Glover. 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

0: 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So this whole thing is like a global event. We shot in Barcelona, we shot in Los Angeles.
1: I am Director X. This video is really something special. I mean, you got Black Eyed Peas, you have Shakira.
2: Don't you worry.
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0: man? What's up?
1: What the hell? Where's all the people at, man?
0: Hey, what's so easy, is it?
1: What's that?
0: You
1: step
0: doing a walk too, see? What the hell is wrong with y'all? Y'all insane?
2: What you mean?
3: What's going on?
4: Ever since that song came out, every day they've been shuffling. Monday shuffle, Tuesday shuffle.
0: Everybody. The whole world.
1: I ain't scared of
0: everything. It will get in your bones. The truth.
2: What's playing? I want to see me smoking.
0: There you go. No. Put these on.
5: Hey, man. I got one more. I ain't got time.
6: Go for your demo.
0: Hey, come on. Just put them on.
2: Put these on like this.
7: Party rock!
0: You got them in?
1: What?
0: Vitamins?
1: Yeah.
2: Play along.
0: Huh?
8: Play along.
2: I can't hear. What the hell?
1: What?

out fast. And be the first girl to make me throw this cash. We get money, don't be mad. Now stop, hating is bad. One more shot for us.

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I know why they hating. And if they looking for me, I'm out on a vacation. Just wanna see you, baby, in your two-piece living life. But they don't know how to do it, but we can go.

0: You got what's mine?
1: Promise me one thing.
0: What's that?
1: You sure the girl doesn't get hurt?
0: If you play with fire, you just might get burnt.